been feeling kind of blue. I was actually just looking for my crew.

roses, all kinds of roses, all kinds of roses grow in my garden. 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All kinds of children, all kinds of children, all kinds of children play in my yard.

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One time I had a gay dream, though, because you can't control what you dream about. I had this dream that I was in Italy. It's a really weird dream. I'm in Italy, like in an outdoor cafe with a friend, and these two young boys pull up like on scooters, like, you know, and they go, "Come swimming with us. We're going to go swimming." And it's a dream, so you just go along. I was like, "Yeah, fuck it, why not?" So I get on the back of some kid's scooter, and we go up in the mountains. And they're in this lake, and they take off their clothes, and they go, "Come into the water! The water is beautiful!" So we start swimming with these gay kids, and I ask my friend, "Is this gay to do this? To, like, swim with young Italian boys?" And my friend in my dream, he goes, "No, we're just hanging out." And I was like, "Yeah, all right, yeah, that's cool." Anyway, so I'm making out with one of the kids, right? And it hits me, of course this is gay! What the fuck am I thinking about? How could I have made this mistake?

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Know them have to look up at the stars. And me alone in the dark. 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

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Problem is more than a one can eat bread. Yo, yo, yo. Here's Sister Gracie and you're tuning to Tone Cooler 105.3. Hear this.